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1: 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Love was all I could do.

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0: 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The principles of lust are burned in your mind. Do what you want. 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

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I know Mars gonna be too far behind. Cause baby, this kind of beauty has got no reason to ever be shy.

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If I love myself, I love you. If I love you.